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It's 95.7 The Jet, variety of the 80s, 90s, and more. I am Sarge. Nice win last night for the Mariners. Of course, they're back at it tonight. Now just a game back of the A's. They'll take on the White Sox tonight, 6:40. Then an afternoon affair. Good day to take off and watch baseball tomorrow.

Well, they're faster than your average race car. Of course, a big race is going on this weekend, and there are plenty of advertisers in NASCAR and IndyCar. Well, now the Russian space program is selling advertising on their rockets. What did I say? Kind of move a little fast. It's 95.7 The Chief.

0: 95.7 The Jet, variety of the 80s, 90s, and more. I'm Sarge. She's Kat, just suddenly finds $1,000 in her pocket. She's got plans.
1: Oh, I'm thinking a trip to the ocean, the Oregon ocean. I'm going to do that.
0: Maybe a vacation. 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

They were all singing along, and Richie Sambora with Heather Locklear and their daughter's wedding. That looks so much fun. Look at that song right there. It's 95.7 The Jet. Right in the 80s, 90s, more so Southwest Airlines.

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It is Sarge, Bob Hauer, all ready to go. Fired up for the 80s AA tonight. He's shaking his head, yes. It's Whitesnake now on The Jet.

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0: 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Bob Hauer here. What is something that's a delicacy to other people but disgusting to you? All right, let's go to the talk back, Mike. Let's go to Shane. Go ahead.
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Yeah, of course, we have Feel Good 80s at 8 every weeknight in the 8 o'clock hour. All 80s coming your way.

0: Billy Idol, 95.7 The Jet. What is the one food that you find disgusting or else thinks is a delicacy? Iris?
1: Everybody loves cheesecake.
0: Yeah.
1: And they act like cheesecake is the most delicious thing they've ever... They're like, they can't... Oh, God, it's cheesecake. I can't say no. It is disgusting. It makes me feel like I'm, like, sucking on someone's old sock. It's just gross. I don't get it.

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Jody and Bender, your next chance to win a grand. It's happening tomorrow morning after 6:00.

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Billy Joel after 11, it's 95.7 The Jet. Thanks for listening tonight. Yeah, it's Bob Hauer. Mariners, White Sox again tomorrow afternoon for the Mariners go on the road Friday against the Royals.

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Thanks for listening. 13 shots of that grand. Jody and Ben, next chance to win that grand is coming up. Be ready tomorrow morning after 6:00.

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1: 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Puget Sound Showdown. Yeah. Can she get halfway to the Hall of Fame? Marcy in Kirkland is sitting on 4 wins. Hi, Marcy.
2: Hi, guys.
3: Marcy.
2: Good morning.
3: Marcy.
2: Good
3: morning. Marcy.
1: Marcy, you're going to be taking on Natalie in Bothell. Hi, Natalie.
4: Hello.
3: Hi, Natalie.
1: So you get the chant. If you win today, you'll get the chant tomorrow.
4: Can't wait.
1: Don't mean to make you feel left out, but you only get the chant if you're the sitting champion.
3: Yeah, she gets it. She gets it.
1: I have the questions this morning. You guys are going to buzz in with your name when you know the answer. First person of 5 wins Mariners tickets, and maybe more importantly, bragging rights as champion. Here we go. What 1973 movie was about two priests called in to save a girl possessed by the devil?
2: Marcy. Natalie.
1: Marcy.
2: The Exorcist.
1: What day comes after Fat Tuesday?
2: Natalie.
1: Natalie.
4: Ash Wednesday.
1: What company makes the Android operating system?
2: Marcy. Google.
1: What band recorded The Dark Side of the Moon?
2: Marcy. Natalie.
1: Marcy.
2: Pink Floyd.
1: Scoreboard.
3: Marcy has 3, Natalie has 1.
1: Which Greek god had a son named Triton?
2: Marcy. Natalie.
1: Tie goes to Jody.
3: John Denver.
1: Close. Looking for Poseidon.
3: Poseidon.
1: Sure.
3: I was going to say Poseidon.
1: What do the letters P.S. stand for at the end of a letter?
2: Marcy.
4: Natalie.
1: Marcy.
2: Postscript.
1: Who wrote the story on which the movie The Shawshank Redemption is based?
2: Natalie. Marcy.
1: Natalie.
4: John Grisham.
1: Marcy, you can steal it.
2: Oh, I have no idea.
1: Jody.
3: I don't know either.
1: Stephen King.
3: I was going to say that, and then I was like, damn it. I freaking knew that. Don't doubt yourself. Don't doubt yourself.
1: Scoreboard.
3: Marcy has 4, Natalie has 1.
1: Which real-life person was Dracula supposedly based? Jody.
3: What's her name? Who's the editor of Vogue?
1: Looking for Vlad the Impaler.
3: Yes, Vlad the Impaler.
1: Close. Close.
3: Trust your gut.
2: Of course.
1: What international song contest was won by Celine?
4: Natalie. Eurovision.
3: Ooh.
1: Who was the wizard that advises King Arthur?
4: Natalie. Merlin.
1: Scoreboard.
3: Marcy has 4. Natalie now has 3. I still have nothing. Deservedly so.
1: Who delivers pizza pizza?
4: Natalie.
2: Marcy.
1: Natalie.
4: Little Caesars.
3: Oh, hey-o! Wow. It's Full House, everyone.
1: How about that?
3: Full House, all the way back.
1: Next one wins. Colin Kaepernick last played professional football for who?
2: Marcy.
1: Natalie. Marcy for the win.
2: The 49ers.
1: Game over.
3: Oh,
1: would be 5 in a row for Marcy and Kirkland. You're back tomorrow. Damn, that was
3: real close.
1: Natalie, well done. We're going to give you Mariners tickets as well, okay?
4: Thank you.
1: Welcome.

0: live at 6. In the meantime, it's the pre-show. Catching up on stuff you may have missed. Spanning the globe to find the news you didn't know you needed to know. You know, the Daily Bender Gazette. Now, here's Bender.
1: This is something I think that if we put all of our attention towards, our efforts, we could do this.
2: Okay.
1: I think that you and I together are influential enough to pull something like this off.
2: All right, let's hear about it.
1: A group in
2: New York,
1: Calgary.
2: Okay.
1: The University of Calgary established a new Guinness World Record by assembling 682 people wearing dinosaur costumes.
2: Oh, yeah. The largest assembly of... I do like those because that requires a lot of people to play along. Like, I like the... There's a town in the Midwest that hosts the Kyle Day, where, like, all the people named Kyle show up. And then there's the Twins Gathering. I think that's in Pennsylvania somewhere, but apparently that's just, like, a sex thing. You know what I'm talking about?
1: I have no idea.
2: It's like Twinsburg, Pennsylvania or something, and then twins show up and they have this like weekend festival where like twins celebrate being part of a twin. But my friend told me that the adult twins, like for the kid twins, it's fun and like meeting people who are just like you and they have all sorts of things at Twinsburg. But like the adult twins, it's sort of like, you know, a free-for-all. Yeah. Like the Olympics. You know, like when they're done with their event, it's like total orgy. Apparently the Twinsburg is like that too. But not for people who are young, it's people who are of age. Am I being clear? I need to make sure I'm being very clear.
1: Not even a little bit.
2: Okay. So all the dinosaur people, that's cool. Got their costumes on?
1: Yeah.
2: I don't understand how those... I don't understand how those outfits work for what it's worth. You know, those blow-ups?
1: Yeah, they're little fans.
2: So you just turn the fan on and then it stays inflated? Uh-huh. And how long does the fan last?
1: It's a battery.
2: Yeah, feels pretty annoying. Ever wear one of those? Ever wear one of those costumes? It feels pretty annoying.
1: Hold on. Anybody listening throughout the day today, if you find yourself in a conversation where you don't have a good comeback, just go with
2: meh. Meh. M-E-H. Meh.
1: What was your question?
2: I asked if you ever wore one of those costumes.
1: Yes.
2: What were you?
1: It was a dinosaur.
2: Oh, one of the dinosaur costumes. Because they got a lot of different blow-up costumes.
1: Yeah. Well, it's just a little fan that's in there. That's all it is.
2: All right. Well, thank you for explaining.

0: 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This is the pre-show. Did you miss this?
1: You happen to be stalking Jody's Facebook page. You see that she's looking for a bed.
2: Yeah.
1: And she throws it out there. She says, hey, I'm looking for a bed.
2: Yeah, who loves their bed?
1: And she came in here this morning and she said to me, who the hell buys a bed without laying down on it first?
2: There are a few things in life, large ticket items, that I would personally have a hard time buying without trying it first. And a bed is one of these. You have to lie down on it. You got to roll around. You got to lie on your side. You got to lie on your back. You got to move around. Have you ever bought a mattress without testing it first?
1: For the guest room, yes.
2: For the guest room.
1: For the guest room, we bought one of those purple.
2: In a box.
1: The bed in a box, mm-hmm. Like the Nectar.
2: Yeah.
1: Bed in a box.
2: And?
1: It was the guest bed, so I didn't care.
2: So who cares about your guests?
1: Yeah, who cares?
2: I wonder if a lot of people do that. Buy the bed for the guest or like maybe a kid whose body is made of rubber and doesn't really matter. But I am amazed because I got a lot of responses on it. I'm a Tempur-Pedic person for the last 25 years and I'm just thinking of a change because I've had my mattress now for like 16 or 17 years. And they say, of course, this is the bed people who say
1: sure. You're
2: supposed to get a new one every 10 years.
1: And when you try to move it, it's going to be twice the weight because of all the bed bugs.
2: That's right. No, the dead skin.
1: Oh, same thing.
2: No, it's actually
1: I know. It's
2: actually true. It's not true about the bed
1: You're
2: bugs.
1: You're like, ew, bed bugs.
2: Yeah, I don't have bed bugs, but I do have dead skin. We all have dead skin.
1: We all have dead skin.
2: But I am so shocked hot. At how many people are suggesting the mattress that they bought sight unseen. And it's just crazy because you're spending a lot of money and this is a thing that you're going to lie on. And to me, it just feels like this is one of those things you have to try first. Bed, car. Would you ever buy a car without trying it first?
1: No.
2: Have you ever bought a car that you haven't driven?
1: No.
2: No. Never would.
1: No.
2: But they sell them. Like you could buy a car on Amazon.
1: Sure.
2: You could buy a car from another state and have it shipped to you after you've already paid, you know, $60,000. It's just a little crazy to me. And yeah, I know. Don't text in that they all have like very generous return policies. Then you got to deal with packing up a mattress and dropping it off somewhere or having somebody come and pick it up. Can you think of anything more annoying than that? So no, I'm not sure which one I'm going to get, but I do know that I would not buy a mattress without having
1: you going Tempur-Pedic again. Or are you going to get one in a box?
2: I don't know. I think I want to get one of the more natural ones. So I'm going to go lie around.
1: The more natural ones.
2: Yeah, yeah. So like Sattva and Avocado and all these brands that are like they've got lumers in the back.
1: The hell are you
2: and they're made
1: about?
2: Of like latex.
1: Sattva.
2: Yeah, that's
1: and what, Avocado.
2: Yeah. They're like organic brands. Ugh. I got to lie on them all first, though. I got to lie on them.
1: Do you put the bed up against the tree that you're hugging?
2: No, you do those things separately. God, you know so little about it. It's just less noxious gases while you're sleeping. But if that's your thing that you like, then I would never tell you not to.
1: Is the noxious gas coming from you?
2: No, it's coming from the mattress.
1: You're buying a bed that comes with its own gas?
2: No, without the gas. That's why you buy the natural one.
1: Confused.
2: Clearly.

0: Traffic Safety Administration warning of a new scam that's circulating where scammers are claiming to be from the NHTSA demanding payment for traffic violations. So we've seen those before.
1: NHTSA?
0: National Highway Traffic Safety Administration.
1: Oh.
0: Yeah. The messages often refer to fake judges, case numbers, and serious consequences. And it's the serious consequences that scare people into clicking the link and paying. We are here to tell you,
1: don't
0: click the link.
1: Click the link.
0: Don't do it.
1: Come on.
0: The Russell Wilson Back Charter School Why Not You Academy scheduled to close next month due to declining enrollment. The company behind the AI chatbot Claude, who's my new best friend, the company's called Anthropic. They're eyeing expansion here in South Lake Union, where all of the other big mega Amazon and Meta offices are. They're Google. Negotiating 120,000 square foot lease and posted almost 40 new job openings. So suck those up. Those should be good. Is that not the right way to say?
1: I don't think that's how you properly say that in HR.
0: Apply for.
1: Sure, yes.
0: Get your resume ready and apply for.
1: Or suck those up.
0: Suck it up. Fed up with unruly tourist behavior, Thailand is ending a 60-day visa-free entry program for travelers from dozens of countries, including the U.S., because apparently people go to Thailand and raise holy hell. Nashville officially getting the Super Bowl in 2030. NFL owners voted yesterday to bring the event to Music City. Now we're teed up for that country halftime show. Am I right?
1: Well, yeah, I would assume so.
0: You have to have.
1: Sure, yes, of course.
0: You're in Nashville. You can't bring out, Ice Cube in Nashville. I mean, you could, but now you're making a big mistake.
1: Yeah.
0: Billy Joel taking aim at an upcoming film about his early years, warning that the project is moving ahead without his approval or rights. In sports, Mariners lost to the White Sox. They go again today. Storm play the first of two games against the Sun tonight. Silvertips heading to the Memorial Cup for the first time in club history. Knicks took a 1-0 lead over the Cavs in the East Finals. And game two of the NBA Conference Finals is today. The Spurs Thunder 1-0.
1: $1,000 for you to win every single hour with the Workday Payday keyword. That first shot will be in about 6 minutes. You got Puget Sound Showdown for Mariners tickets. You got Time Flies. We have an early edition of Damn. Haven't heard that in a while. We'll do that at about 6:40. So if there's a song you want to hear, use the talkback feature. Use the talkback feature also because it's Pet Peeve Wednesday.
0: Mm-hmm. What a great day just to blow off some steam.
1: Your song of the day? Can we have word? Somebody messed with my button. Uh-huh. Journey. They say it's the final tour, and they're calling it the final frontier.

0: 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It's Jody and Bender. It's time for Puget Sound Showdown. Puget Sound Showdown. Yeah. Can she get halfway to the Hall of Fame? Marcy in Kirkland is sitting on 4 wins. Hi, Marcy.
1: Hi, guys.
2: Marcy.
1: Good morning.
2: Marcy.
1: Good
2: morning. Marcy.
0: Marcy, you're going to be taking on Natalie in Bothell. Hi, Natalie.
3: Hello.
2: Hi, Natalie.
0: So you get the chant. If you win today, you'll get the chant tomorrow.
3: Can't wait.
0: Don't mean to make you feel left out, but you only get the chant if you're the sitting champion.
2: Yeah, she gets it. She gets it.
0: I have the questions this morning. You guys are going to buzz in with your name when you know the answer. First person of 5 wins Mariners tickets, and maybe more importantly, bragging rights as champion. Here we go. What 1973 movie was about two priests called in to save a girl possessed by the devil?
1: Marcy.
3: Natalie.
0: Marcy.
1: The Exorcist.
0: What day comes after Fat Tuesday?
1: Natalie.
0: Natalie.
3: Ash Wednesday.
0: What company makes the Android operating system?
1: Marcy. Google.
0: What band recorded The Dark Side of the Moon?
1: Marcy. Natalie.
0: Marcy.
1: Pink Floyd.
0: Scoreboard.
2: Marcy has 3, Natalie has 1.
0: Which Greek god had a son named Triton?
1: Marcy. Natalie.
0: Tie goes to Jody.
2: John Denver.
0: Close. Looking for Poseidon.
2: Poseidon.
0: Sure.
2: I was going to say Poseidon.
0: What do the letters PS stand for at the end of a letter?
1: Marcy.
3: Natalie.
0: Marcy.
1: Postscript.
0: Who wrote the story on which the movie The Shawshank Redemption is based?
1: Natalie.
0: Marcy. Natalie.
3: John Grisham.
0: Marcy, you can steal it.
1: Oh, I have no idea.
0: Jody.
2: I don't know either.
0: Stephen King.
2: I was going to say that, and then I was like, damn it. I freaking knew that. Don't doubt yourself. Don't doubt yourself.
0: Scoreboard.
2: Marcy has 4, Natalie has 1.
0: Which real-life person was Dracula supposedly based? Jody.
2: What's her name? Who's the editor of Vogue?
0: Looking for Vlad the Impaler.
2: Yes, Vlad the Impaler.
0: Close. Close.
2: Trust your gut.
1: Of course.
0: What international song contest was won by Celine?
3: Natalie.
0: Natalie.
3: Eurovision.
2: Ooh.
0: Who was the wizard that advises King Arthur?
3: Natalie.
0: Natalie.
3: Merlin.
0: Scoreboard.
2: Marcy has 4. Natalie now has 3. I still have nothing. Deservedly so.
0: Who delivers pizza pizza?
3: Natalie.
1: Marcy.
0: Natalie.
3: Little Caesars.
2: Oh, hey-o! Wow. It's Full House, everyone.
0: How about that?
2: Full House, all the way back.
0: Next one wins. Colin Kaepernick last played professional football for who?
1: Marcy.
0: Natalie. Marcy for the win.
1: The 49ers.
0: Game over.
2: Oh, ho, ho. Oh.
0: That would be 5 in a row for Marcy and Kirkland. You're back tomorrow. Damn, that was
2: real close.
0: Natalie, well done. We're going to give you Mariners tickets as well, okay?
3: Thank you.
0: You're welcome.

0: 95.7. The Chat. Come on, baby. And it's Jody and Bender. Hi, good morning. You a good time. Time Flies is coming up first. An early edition of Damn! Haven't heard that in a while.
1: Hi, Jody and Bender. For Damn! I haven't heard that in a while. Can you play Billy Crystal? You look marvelous.
2: Random.
0: Billy Crystal's, and you got to say it right.
2: You look marvelous.
3: 95.7 The Chat. Jody and Bender's. Damn! Haven't heard that in a while.

0: 1985.
1: Nope. They made a thong.
0: Oh, yeah.
2: It's how you look.
3: He was.
0: It was an SNL character. Fernando.
1: Yeah, I don't know.
2: And this is from my heart, which is deep inside.
1: So they said, this character is so good. Let's make an actual song.

0: that's enough.
1: Wow. That was too much.
0: We have another one?
2: Hey, good morning, Bender. This is Manny. It's been a while, but the I haven't heard that in a while. Could we go 90s and Sheryl Crow's Strong Enough? Love you guys, man. Bye-bye.
3: 95.7 The Chat. Jody and Bender's. Haven't heard that in a while.
1: Is this You Look Marvelous?
0: From one extreme to the other.
1: I'll take
0: From 1985 to 1994.

0: just cruel. This is the wrong Journey song. Hi the Jet, wrong Journey song.
1: Thank you.
0: Okay. Hi the Jet, wrong Journey song. You're listening for Open Arms.
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0: 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It is Jody and Bender. 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
3: You're like, where's that?
0: The old SeaTac. It's got a new name, new branding. It's all pretty. SEA Airport. Let's take a look back at today. May 20th. Jody, it was May 20th, 1873. Levi Strauss and his tailor friend, Jacob Davis, are given a patent to create work pants reinforced with metal rivets, marking the birth of one of the world's most famous garments, blue jeans.
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0: May 20th, 1920. 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That's right! Jody and I are only here this morning because of the Canadians. May 20th, 1966. Pete Townsend and Roger Daltrey of The Who grow tired of waiting for bandmates John Entwistle and Keith Moon to arrive for a gig in Windsor, England. So they take to the stage with a bass player and a drummer from a local band that opened the show.
5: That's right.
0: When the original bandmates finally show up in the middle of the set, a fight broke out.
5: I'm sure Keith Moon was late a lot.
0: May 20th, 1977. 10 years after voters approved of its construction, the Seattle Aquarium opens on the waterfront. So happy anniversary to the Seattle Aquarium. May 20th, 2012. Lady Gaga appears on The Simpsons, where she tries to help Lisa improve her...

ending 33 years in late night television. Legend. May 20th, 2022. Harry Styles releases his third solo album, Harry's House. Debuts at number one all over the world. Includes As It Was and Late Night Talking. Birthday is turning 80 years old today. Sherilyn Sharkeesian, or

0: Cheese 45, Josh O'Connor's 36, Jack Gleason, King Joffrey from Game of Thrones, he's 34.
1: What an a-hole. Happy birthday to our Timothy. We love you so much. Candace, Brad, Josh, and Rosie. Happy anniversary, Anthony and Bruce. Love Lou, Walter, Sean, Lexi, Natalie, and Victoria.
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0: 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It's Jody and Bender. 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Just FYI, when you play any Journey song, those of us just starting our commute aren't going to take any chances.
1: Yeah, I get it.
2: That's fair.
0: I played Anyway, what the hell did I play?
3: Anyway you want it.
0: Yeah. I played that about 20 minutes ago. Everybody freaked out and thought that was the song of the day. No, this is. When you hear Open Arms. Caller 9 will instantly win the tickets, okay?
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0: So, leave it to the Jonas Brothers to supply us with the dumbest debate of the day.
3: A worthy discussion.
0: Well, I guess it can be a worthy discussion because you either answer yes or you're lying. Jody's news is next.
3: Going to California? 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
2: Sure, it's powered by Carter Subaru, and we're going to give you the $1,000 workday payday keyword right after this. Clouds breaking for some sun, highs in the upper 60s. The North Cascades Highway will open next month, this opening date marking the latest ever for the stretch of highway since its opening more than half a century ago. The Russell Wilson-backed charter school Why Not You Academy is scheduled to close next month due to declining enrollment. Security fences now surround Lumen Field as part of the stadium's almost $20 million transformation for the FIFA World Cup. I can't wait to see what they do to it. Northwest Folklife returning to Seattle Center this weekend. It's the city's largest annual celebration of culture and community, still going strong. The World Health Organization says the scale of the Ebola outbreak in Central Africa warrants serious concern following 500 suspected cases, including 130 deaths. Nashville getting the Super Bowl in 2030 as the NFL owners voted yesterday to bring the event to Music City. Google changing the search box for the first time in 25 years, doing away with the simple bar, adding some bells and whistles to incorporate more AI opportunities. California dealing with what experts describe as the largest known outbreak of deadly mushroom poisonings in U.S. history, with 47 confirmed cases since

0: November, 4 deaths and at least 4 illnesses that required liver transplants. Now is not the time to forage for mushrooms in California. Bender, please promise me that you and the family will not be foraging for mushrooms to eat while you are celebrating Bailey's graduation.
1: I will try.
0: I know it's your favorite. I know you like to forage and eat mushrooms. A new Grey's Anatomy spinoff set to premiere in 2027, an edgy drama set in rural West Texas Medical Center, described by the creators as the last chance for care before miles of nowhere. So this is the last chance hospital in Texas. Ellen Pompeo will serve as an executive producer. A Rick and Morty theatrical movie is happening on TV today. Kylie on Netflix, a limited series about the life of Kylie Minogue, and Tom Clancy's Jack Ryan Ghost War on Amazon. In sports, Mariners lost to the White Sox. They go again today. Storm play the first of two straight games against the Sun tonight. Silvertips heading to the Memorial Cup for the first time in history in Kelowna, BC, starting tomorrow. Knicks took a 1-0 lead over the Cavs. Spurs lead the Thunder 1-0.
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0: 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This is your song of the day. When you hear Open Arms from Journey, you get to go see them for free. Caller 9 when you hear it. Don't call now, but when you hear this.
1: You ever try and sing this song like a karaoke? Or...
0: yeah, it's I can't hit those notes.
1: I like gag myself.
0: That's not going to be a clean cut. Thank you, though.
1: You're welcome. Yeah.
0: So when you hear Journey's Open Arms, you'll win. Half hour away from Puget Sound Showdown for Mariners tickets. Now, though, Joe Jonas, Jonas Brothers, they've launched a podcast.
1: On the iHeart Network.
0: And apparently they do like an Ask Us Anything type segment, and it was brought up. Well, two things. One, they have a pee bucket on the side of the stage that's filled with kitty litter, cut down on the smell, so they can go to the bathroom. Thank you very much for that, Jonas Brothers. We needed that.
1: I'm sure a lot of
0: I'm sure
1: bands
0: they all do.
1: Have
0: I'm
1: like
0: sure.
1: A bucket.
0: Well, yeah, because you can't run back and do yeah. I get all that. And then Joe Jonas offered up what is now dividing the internet, which I don't understand why, because you either admit to doing this or you're lying. Joe Jonas says he pees in the shower. Okay, that is not earth-shattering news for anyone.
1: Right, this was a Seinfeld bit where George had a girlfriend and the girlfriend peed in the shower at the athletic club. And George was like, it's all drains, it's all drains, it doesn't matter. But then Julia Louis-Dreyfus's character, Elaine, was just like, that's disgusting. I remember she was just like way repulsed by it.
0: Well, based upon my reaction to it, we know what I do.
1: Yeah.
0: Is it disrespectful for me to ask you, Jody Brothers?
1: Is anything disrespectful for you to ask me? I did more than I do now because apparently
0: I did. Okay.
1: I did.
0: Yeah.
1: I did used to more than I do now for two reasons.
0: One.
1: For some reason, and I don't know why, my elder dog, Squiggy, who is like my love dog, I just adore him. He likes to wander around in my shower after I'm done.
0: Oh.
1: And so I don't want the shower to be dirty for him. And then secondarily, and this is probably treading a little deep into health corner, women are not supposed to do that because it lessens the strength of your pelvic floor. Apparently, we're supposed to be sitting. But when I feel like I have to, I go ahead and do it.
0: There you go, kids. Yeah. Just in case you were wondering.
1: Check in with your body. Touch it around. If you see something happening, report it to your doctor. It's Health Corner.
0: So Joe Jonas from the Jonas Brothers has opened the door for the conversation.
1: Yeah.
0: And everybody is split on it, which...
1: Really? Well, a lot of men like to come forward and say, of course I do it. And then there are, it does look like a lot of women are saying, ew, that's gross, don't do it.
0: Huh.
1: And I'm not sure if that's because you're protecting your femininity and pretending like you don't pee in the shower.
0: Everybody pees in the shower.
1: Well, some people don't.
0: Okay.
1: Some people try and pee before they get in the shower. And then once they're in the shower, if they forgot to pee or they have to pee, then they'll do it.
0: Sure. Yeah.
1: And then I guess there's a small percentage of people who absolutely insist on not doing it. Why? I have no idea. It does all go to the same place.
0: Well, clearly, though, you just brought up the pelvic floor.
1: Well, yeah. I mean, we're not really supposed to, but like, I don't think your body's going to rip itself open if you do it every once in a while.
0: Text to 52309, Bender's right. Dumbest debate ever.
1: You'd be surprised. I was looking on the internet after Joe Jonas said that, and people are really up in arms. That's disgusting. And then some guy named Nate was like, women definitely shouldn't do it. It's like, I'm sorry, Nate. You're going to have to understand at some point when you get a long-term girlfriend that women do things you don't want to see them do. We're also people. Something's wrong with your body.
0: No,
1: come
0: not.
1: Check it out at Health Corner.
0: Okay. It is nice to see, though, that it just kind of became text. I pee in the shower. It's like I know I'm peeing in my shower, but I can't get over it. but for boys, it makes sense.
1: See, it's yeah. People say the boys make sense because I guess you can aim better than we can.
0: Mackenzie thinks it's hilarious.
1: Oh,
0: Mackenzie
1: yeah.
0: does it.
1: Yeah, everybody does it when they're little. It's adorable.
0: Everybody does it when they're grown-ups. Anybody who's saying that they don't is lying.
1: I feel like that's not true. I feel like there's a handful of people who absolutely don't.
0: Text, it helps with athlete's foot. Isn't that a myth? I remember that like forever ago.
1: I don't know. It helps with jellyfish stings. So if you get stung on your feet,
0: yeah, that was
1: you're good.
0: That was a Friends episode.
1: Was it?
0: When Joey stepped up.
1: Oh, Joey had to step up and pee on someone?
0: Because Chandler couldn't do it.
1: So Chandler.
0: Stage fright, sure. Yeah.

0: 95.7 The Jet. Hey, Jody and Bender. This is what you're listening for the song of the day. Journey tickets at Climate Pledge in September. When you hear Open Arms, be caller 9 and you'll win.
1: But don't call now.
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0: Puget Sound Showdown in about 6 minutes. Pet Peeve Wednesday shortly after 8 o'clock. $1,000 for you to win every hour. Your next keyword this hour or next hour will be 8:10. Right? Yep. Mm-hmm. The Joe Jonas Brothers dumbest debate of the day continues. Joe Jonas offered it up.
2: They were passing around a metal bowl that had questions on little pieces of paper. So one of the questions on the little piece of paper was, do you pee in the shower? And Joe Jonas said, yes, I do. Absolutely. I love it.
0: Yeah.
2: And then they posted that on Instagram because they're promoting the new Jonas Brothers podcast.
0: Sure.
2: And everybody blew up the internet today talking about peeing in the shower.
0: Everybody does it.
2: A lot of people do it.
0: Text to 52309. A person who steals decor from their employer should not be challenging my honesty about not peeing in the shower. Good day, sir.
2: He's calling your character out.
0: He's calling my character out because I swiped decor.
2: Yeah.
0: From iHeartMedia Seattle and gave it to a family member.
2: But before anybody calls out your character, I will say, in defense, you told the bosses.
0: I did.
2: The company knows. So is that even stealing?
0: That's not stealing.
2: No.
0: Especially when our big boss said it's not stealing if you turn it into content.
2: And then they brought paper towels in here and extra stuff for us to steal additionally.
0: That's right.
2: Which is still not stealing.
0: Right.
3: Yeah. Good morning, Jody and Bender. I have occasionally peed in the shower. Hopefully all these celebrities that are coming out saying that they eat in the shower aren't eating and peeing at the same time.
4: Yeah. I'm 60 years old and I've been peeing in the shower every single day.
2: Let's
4: go. Those who say they don't do not tell the truth, period. The only people that don't are the ones that...
5: Yeah, they do. 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
0: She stopped what she was saying to pay attention and hang on our every word. 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

0: 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Marcy in Kirkland is currently sitting halfway to the Puget Sound Showdown Hall of Fame. You win 10 straight games, and you are retired as a champion. The jersey's raised to the rafters. You get invited to all sorts of things like a Facebook
1: group.
0: And if Marcy continues to win, keep in mind that when we get back from our Memorial Day weekend, as soon as Marcy is done, we will begin soon thereafter the Puget Sound Showdown second annual Tournament of Champions.
1: It's a mouthful.
2: What?
0: It's fine. Marcy is in Kirkland. Hi, Marcy.
2: Good morning.
1: Marcy,
0: you're going to be taking on Way in Seattle. Hi, Way.
3: Oh.
0: Way's got his two kids in the car.
1: That's right.
0: Have your kids. Yay. Make noise.
3: Gabe, you want to say something?
4: Hi.
0: There we go.
1: Hi.
0: Look at he's got the little cheerleading squad.
1: That's right.
0: All right, Jody has the questions this morning. You guys are going to buzz in with your name when you know the answer. First person of five wins. If I have to clean up the mess along the way and get five before you guys do, you're both out. But that's not happening today because I am so not in the groove.
1: No.
0: Here we go.
1: Who is the first person to win an Oscar? Sorry. I'm going to start this one over.
0: Okay.
1: Who was the first black actor to win an Oscar for Best Actress?
3: Way. Sydney Poitier?
1: Marcy?
2: Halle Berry?
1: What is the name of the Japanese organizing consultant who became famous for her method of decluttering?
3: Way.
1: Oh.
3: Marie Kondo?
1: Does it spark joy? That's the question. What term describes a painting done in shades of a single color?
2: Marcy. Monochromatic.
1: In what film does Audrey Hepburn sing Moon River?
2: Marcy. Breakfast at Tiffany's?
0: Scoreboard.
1: Marcy has three, Way has one. What's the name of the French pastry made with dough and cream and topped with a chocolate glaze?
2: Marcy. An eclair?
1: Damn. What famous band was originally called the Quarrymen?
2: Marcy
1: for the win.
2: Men at Work?
1: Way, do you know it?
3: The Highwaymen?
1: Bender knows it.
0: It's the Beatles.
1: Yes.
0: But technically, the Quarrymen was a different band before the Beatles. I'm just saying.
1: Wait, technically.
0: The Quarrymen didn't become the Beatles.
1: George Harrison. Until they invented Ring of Star.
0: Hey, man, all I know is I'm on the board.
1: And Pete Best brought sandwiches.
0: What's the score? 4-1-1?
1: Technically. Yes. Marcy has four, Way and Bender have one. And that's a big one I'm putting in there because you had so much good information.
0: Thank you.
1: What food was originally called Fruit of the Angels?
2: Marcy.
1: She got in there. Marcy for the win. Do you know it?
2: The pineapple.
1: Way, now you guess. What's a fruit?
3: Apple.
1: Bender gets a fruit.
0: Fruit of the what?
1: Fruit of the angels.
0: A banana.
1: Well, technically, no. It's papaya.
0: Oh, of course,
1: it's papaya.
0: Papaya.
1: Yes.
0: Technically.
1: Oh, technically. Storybrooke was a town from what fantasy TV series? Bender?
0: Once Upon a Time.
1: Once Upon a Time. I used to love Once Upon a Time, and then I got stupid. And then I stopped loving it. Cool story. Thank you. What musician is known for the 1975 album Songs in the Key of Life?
2: Marcy. Stevie Wonder.
0: Game over.
1: Woo-hoo!
0: That's six.
2: Good game, Way.
0: Six in a row for Marcy and Kirkland. Way. You got on the board, so you get to go to the Mariners as well.
1: Tell your kids you're a winner, friend.
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0: We can do an impromptu damn.
1: Good morning, Jody and Bender. Could you please play, because damn, I have not heard that in a while. I heard a rumor by Bananarama. I love Bananarama.
2: 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Jody and Bender's
3: damn!
2: Haven't heard that in a while.

0: 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Jody's news in 3.5 minutes.
1: A scam you should be on the lookout for. A warning for everyone.
0: Come on.
1: I'm here to help.
0: Come on.
1: I'm just letting you know, baby.
0: Scam corner in the news next.

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1: Hey, I have an untrained ear, but that lady that called just a little while ago and hesitated while you were talking sounded an awful lot like that Dawn Marie lady.
0: Oh, you think so?
1: I did. You might want to listen to both of them and just see.
2: We have to do a side-by-side comparison.
0: I'll do the analysis right now.
1: Great. Thanks.
0: Thank you.
1: Bye.
0: The lady that she's referring to a little while ago.
3: I'm 60 years old, and I've been peeing in the shower every single day. So those who say they don't, do not.
0: Okay.
2: Okay.
0: And then Dawn.
4: Play some decent music. 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
0: No, not the same. I appreciate you looking out for us.
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0: But not the same person.
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0: Hold it. Not the right button. Press the right. Jody, press the right button. Jody's
2: sorry.
0: Running.
2: Sorry.
0: Jody's running the
2: sorry,
0: board.
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0: right
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0: Man, it's weird being on this side of the board.
2: What? Sorry. 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
0: complain.
2: Is just chafing your grits or whatever it is. Before that, the $1,000 workday payday keyword, but now powered by Carter Subaru. Well, the NHTSA warning the public of a new scam that's circulating. Scammers claim to be from the National Highway Traffic Safety Administration. They claim to want payment for traffic violations, and then they refer to fake judges, fake case numbers, and serious consequences to scare people into clicking the link and paying. You are not in trouble. There are no serious consequences, and that is a fake judge. Please do not click any links.
0: Oh. God, stop it.
6: And you want to protect your family. Look out. Look out. Look out. And follow Scam Corner.
2: That's not part of my 90 seconds, by the way.
0: No, it's not.
2: The Russell Wilson Back Charter School Why Not You Academy scheduled to close next month due to declining enrollment. The company behind my new best friend, the AI chatbot Claude, Anthropic, is expanding along the West Coast and into Seattle, negotiating 120,000 square foot lease in South Lake Union and posting almost 40 new big jobs. Openings. New details emerging after Monday's shooting at the San Diego Mosque. Investigators working to piece together the attacker's motives and online activity. Turns out that they met online and shared videos back and forth with racist, Islamophobic, and anti-Semitic ideology. Fed up with unruly tourism behavior, Thailand is ending a 60-day visa-free entry program for travelers from dozens of countries, including, and of course, the United States. Barney Frank, a longtime congressman and trailblazer for gay rights, passed away at the age of 86. Billy Joel taking aim at an upcoming film about his early years, saying that project is moving ahead without his approval or the rights to his story and music. On TV today, Tom Clancy's Jack Ryan, Ghost War on Amazon. In sports, Mariners lost to the White Sox. Mm-hmm. They go again today. Storm play the first of two straight games against the Sun tonight. Silvertips heading to the Memorial Cup for the first time in club history in Kelowna, B.C. Knicks took a 1-0 lead over the Cavs, and the Spurs lead the Thunder 1-0.
0: Text, shower lady kind of sounds like blind lady.
3: I'm 60 years old, and I've been peeing in the shower every single day. So those who say they don't, do not.
2: No.
0: No.
2: No.
7: Thanks for blinding my left eye, you pieces of
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0: Not even close.
2: Not even close. Not even.
7: Thanks for blinding my left eye, you pieces of
0: Come on, man.
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0: 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It's Jody and Ben.
1: It's time for America's favorite pastime. Yay! Complaining. Get it off your chest. It's Jody and Bender's Pet Peeve Wednesday.
2: Good morning. This is Michael from Federal Way. You know what my pet peeve is today? People who use the employee staff room, kitchen, slash, and don't clean up after themselves. Did you live in a barn or what? Don't you know how to clean up after yourself once you use it, or you just want to leave the mess for everybody else to clean up after you? You know, be respectful of the other employees in the building.
0: I will say, I'm not sure of the early growing pains days of Flapjack Friday, but the sales staff here at the radio station, they got that thing dialed in.
3: Oh, yeah.
0: Because a bit of a mess is made during Flapjack Friday, and you have people from all different departments. There's 12 people that work here, and everybody gets their pancakes, but it's clean afterwards. And I'm not sure if it's the cook that's doing it as well, cleaning up, if Rich is cleaning as well.
3: No, I don't think so, because Rich and Rory typically do the cooking. There are star sales people, but then other people started bringing, like, Dave brought blueberries, and then Jody brought Nutella, and so, like, people were bringing different things. So I think everybody's pitching in, but Rich and Rory do most of the heavy lifting.
0: So we apologize if you don't have the office staff of considerate people that we do. That's right.
4: My pet peeve is people on their phones in intersections, and you miss the light because they're too busy with a text. My God. Put the phone down and just get to your destination.
0: Come on.
3: If you're first at the light, that's a responsibility. That's like sitting in the emergency row section on a plane. If you're first, you got to be keeping your eye on the ball, man.
0: Be ready.
5: My pet peeve is inconsiderate dog owners who know that their dog is aggressive towards yours and does not take the shortcut trail to avoid you. But yet, they just continue on walking past you while you're sitting there trying to wrangle four dogs that are barking at his dog, who is aggressively barking at them. Oh my God, I hate this man to the center of my core.
3: Yeah. You got to know what's up, and you got to be respectful of people and cross the street.
0: Pet Peeve Wednesday, we do it every Wednesday, where you can use the talkback feature on the iHeartRadio app, that little red microphone right there on your screen. 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
1: 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Yay! Complaining. 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It's Jody and Bender's Pet Peeve Wednesday.
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2: Hey, Jody and Bender. My name's Anthony, and I'm in Tacoma. You know, there's nothing wrong with peeing in the shower. You're going to wash up, and it goes down the drain anyway, so why not? Thank you. Love you guys.
3: I mean, that's... He's not wrong.
0: It just spilled over into this hour. Last hour, we were talking about the Jonas Brothers podcast, where Joe Jonas just offered up the fact that he pees in the shower.
3: And he loves it.
0: And everybody was like, oh my God, I can't believe you do that! Stop it. Everybody pees in the shower. But then we even found out that, no, not a lot of people do.
3: A handful of people don't. But we're not going back to that
0: right
3: now.
0: No, we're not.
4: Hi, Jody and Bender. My pet peeve is when I'm on Facebook Marketplace and I find exactly what I want. It's perfect. I click on it and it's a Temu ad.
3: Oh, yeah.
4: So annoying.
5: Hi, Jody and Bender. Christine from Auburn. It's Pet Peeve Wednesday. And what drives me crazy is when you're at Starbucks and the Uber people park in the middle of the parking lot and you cannot get out of your space. Mm. That's my pet peeve.
0: Yeah.
5: Wednesday.
3: That's a good one.
5: Drives me crazy.
0: I have got quite a few things I could complain about.
3: What's your most important?
0: It's all just...
3: Right.
0: Because it's multi-layered.
3: Yeah.
0: Let's just say I got an insurance bill yesterday. Actually, I got a bill from the company that has supplied all my CPAP stuff.
3: Yeah.
0: And the bill was extraordinarily high. And I'm like, and then the insurance company wants to jump in and say, well, you've only paid this much deductible, so everything you've received so far. And everything I've received so far was trial stuff because nothing was working properly.
3: Oh, so like the different, every time you change something, you
0: have
3: to...
0: Yes! So every time a mask was changed out because things weren't working properly or like the nose pillow or the nose nasal.
3: And you went from the Maverick to the astronaut back to the nasal pillow.
0: Yes.
3: You were expecting a bill, but it was like three times higher than you were expecting.
0: God, I'm so tired of this. So again, it's multi-level.
3: Yeah.
0: It's all a scam.
3: Yeah.
0: And I'm tired of dealing with it.
3: I agree.
0: Jody?
3: Yeah.
0: Your pet peeve.
3: Mine's a little bit cuter, but I'm sure you'll agree with me that I think we can all stop using the emoji thumbs up to say yes or I agree. Thumbs up to me is becoming more of like a middle finger.
0: Oh, sure is, yes.
3: And it's unfortunate because a lot of times you just want to respond to someone with a thumbs up emoji or the word okay, but both of those are now so passive aggressive that they're not meaning what you want them to mean.
0: Let me ask you this.
3: Yes.
0: Is the thumbs up emoji text the same as the Outlook thumbs up emoji?
3: No.
0: It's not the same?
3: No. Okay. The Outlook thumbs up emoji is, that's, you're in business.
0: That's it. That's a, okay,
3: that's
0: got
3: business.
0: It.
3: That's business. Got it.
0: Got
3: it. That doesn't count. No.
0: It's not the same thing.
3: No, not at all. In text, it's like, if you're bothering to put a thumbs up emoji, you could write, gotcha. Or let's just supplant like a happy face in there instead. Because if you're texting me a thumbs up emoji starting now, it means middle finger.
0: Okay,
3: to me.
0: But yeah, but that smiley emoji is the, oh, look at you being cute. Okay.
3: No, not that one. Maybe a different one. Maybe like the big smile. Or like put a tomato in there for all I care. I'm just done with the thumbs up.
0: Okay.
3: I've gotten to the place that other people
0: have. That's a good pet peeve.
3: Thank you.
0: You're welcome.
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0: 7 the Jet.
1: Yeah, what's going on?
0: Hey!
2: Who's this?
1: My name's Bill.
0: Bill. Jody, it's Bill.
2: Bill, we were waiting for you to call. We've got this pair of Journey tickets just waving around in the air. Nothing to do with them.
1: Oh, you gotta be kidding. Hey, I'll take them.
0: Bill!
1: Yeah, yeah.
2: Crazy Bill, you're up, dude. You're going to see Journey at Climate Pledge September
1: 21st. Oh, no. Yeah. Oh, wow.
0: How about
1: Let me pull over before I crash.
0: Yeah, man, don't do that. There you go. You're going to go see Journey.

0: 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It is Jody and Bender. Let's do Time Flies. 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
1: You're like, where's that?
0: The old SeaTac. It's got a new name. New branding. It's all pretty. SEA Airport. Let's take a look back at today. May 20th. Jody, it was May 20th, 1873. Levi Strauss and his tailor friend, Jacob Davis, are given a patent to create work pants reinforced with metal rivets, marking the birth of one of the world's most famous garments, blue jeans.
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0: May 20th, 1920. 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That's right! Jody and I are only here this morning because of the Canadians. May 20th, 1966. Pete Townsend and Roger Daltrey of The Who grow tired of waiting for bandmates John Entwistle and Keith Moon to arrive for a gig in Windsor, England. So they take to the stage with a bass player and a drummer from a local band that opened the show.
3: That's right.
0: When the original bandmates finally show up in the middle of the set, a fight broke out.
3: I'm sure Keith Moon was late a lot.
0: You can feel it. May 20th, 1977. 10 years after voters approved of its construction, the Seattle Aquarium opens on the waterfront. So happy anniversary to the Seattle Aquarium. May 20th, 2012. Lady Gaga appears on The Simpsons, where she tries to help Lisa improve her social status.

David Letterman hosts The Late Show with David Letterman for the last time, ending 33 years in late night television. Legend. May 20th, 2022, Harry Styles releases his third solo album, Harry's House. Debuts at number one all over the world. Includes As It Was and Late Night Talking. Happy birthday! Birthday is turning 80 years old today. Sherilyn Sharkeesian, or

0: She's 45. Josh O'Connor is 36. Jack Gleason. King Joffrey from Game of Thrones. He's 34.
1: What an a-hole. Happy birthday to our Timothy. We love you so much. Candace, Brad, Josh, and Rosie. Happy anniversary, Anthony and Bruce. Love Lou, Walter, Sean, Lexi, Natalie, and Victoria.
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0: 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During Time Flies, you started to play One Night in Bangkok. Can you please play it all? Such a great song. Thanks.
1: Did you play One Night in Bangkok?
0: I did not. No.
1: No.
0: No.

0: We didn't play Murray Head one night in Bangkok.
1: It was probably the Gautier.
0: Probably.
1: What are we going to do now?
0: Well, I mean, we are a show of the people.
1: Sure.

0: 9:10, followed shortly thereafter by Puget Sound Showdown. Then we got your Daily Bender Gazette. Then we got Damn! Haven't heard that in a while. Make your last minute request via the talkback feature on the iHeartRadio app. You may hear us say that all the time. I know Martha Quinn says it all the time. We say it all the time. When you've got the station on your phone via the app, there is a red microphone. It's a white microphone in a sea of red.
1: There you go.
0: You click on that, your phone records you, and then you can send in up to a 30-second message and make a request, and we'll play the song. The 12 most welcoming towns in the U.S., according to a new survey done by World Atlas.
1: The welcoming towns.
0: The most welcoming town.
1: Okay.
0: A warm welcome can bring comfort. 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Travelers are especially likely to find these places in Bar Harbor, Maine is number one.
1: Okay.
0: Gig Harbor's number nine.
1: Really?
0: Give it up for Gig Harbor. 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
1: Do you have that whole list?
0: Bar Harbor, Maine. Bay St. Louis, Mississippi, Burlington, Vermont, Burton, Ohio, Downers Grove, Illinois, Angola, Indiana, Fredericksburg, Texas, Gig Harbor, and then Hamilton, New York, Jackson, Wyoming, and Kewaunee, and Illinois. So like, give it up for Gig Harbor.
1: 6 out of 10 of those places never seen new people. That's why they're so welcoming. Like, who's ever heard of any of those places in the middle?
0: Mm-hmm.
1: What'd you say? Duncan, Ohio? What? Who's taking their vacation? I mean, Jackson, yes. Bar Harbor, yes. Gig Harbor's lovely. Who's ever even heard of Hamilton, New York? Like, they haven't seen a new face in generations.
0: I don't know where Hamilton, New York is. Is that like Long Island?
1: I don't know.
0: Where
1: it's
0: is
1: the
0: that?
1: Same like 30 people. And they're just like, hi!
0: This is the welcoming list of the 12 most welcoming towns, and Gig Harbor is number 9 on the list.
1: Right.
0: So well done, Gig
1: Weird
0: Harbor.
1: Weird list. Weird list.
0: Your chance to win $1,000 next on the Jet.

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0: 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It's time for Puget Sound Showdown. Marcy in Kirkland is currently sitting halfway to the Puget Sound Showdown Hall of Fame. You win 10 straight games, and you are retired as a champion. The jersey's raised to the rafters. You get invited to all sorts of things like a Facebook
1: group.
0: And if Marcy continues to win, keep in mind that when we get back from our Memorial Day weekend, as soon as Marcy is done, we will begin soon thereafter the Puget Sound Showdown second annual Tournament of Champions.
1: It's a mouthful.
2: What?
0: It's fine. Marcy is in Kirkland. Hi, Marcy.
2: Good morning.
1: Marcy.
0: Marcy, you're going to be taking on Way in Seattle. Hi, Way.
3: Oh.
0: Way's got his two kids in the car.
1: That's right.
0: Have your kids. Yay. Make noise.
3: Gabe, you want to say something?
4: Hi.
0: There we go.
1: Hi.
0: Look at he's got the little cheerleading squad.
1: That's right.
0: All right. Jody has the questions this morning. You guys are going to buzz in with your name when you know the answer. First person of five wins. If I have to clean up the mess along the way and get five before you guys do, you're both out. But that's not happening today because I am so not in the groove.
1: No.
0: Here we go.
1: Who is the first black actor to win an Oscar for Best Actress?
3: Way. Sydney Poitier.
1: Marcy.
2: Halle Berry.
1: What is the name of the Japanese organizing consultant who became famous for her method of decluttering?
3: Way. Marie Kondo.
1: Does it spark joy? That's the question. What term describes a painting done in shades of a single color?
2: Marcy. Monochromatic.
1: In what film does Audrey Hepburn sing Moon River?
2: Marcy. Breakfast at Tiffany's.
0: Scoreboard.
1: Marcy has three. Way has one. What's the name of the French pastry made with dough and cream and topped with a chocolate glaze?
2: Marcy. An eclair.
1: Damn. What famous band was originally called the Quarrymen?
2: Marcy
1: for the win.
2: Men at Work.
1: Way, do you know it?
3: The Highwaymen?
1: Bender knows it.
0: It's the Beatles.
1: Yes.
0: But technically, the Quarrymen was a different band before the Beatles. I'm just saying.
1: Wait, technically.
0: The Quarrymen didn't become the Beatles.
1: George Harrison. Until they invited Ringo Starr.
0: Hey, man, all I know is I'm on the board.
1: And Pete Best brought sandwiches.
0: What's the score? 4-1-1?
1: Technically. Yes. Marcy has four. Way and Bender have one. And that's a big one I'm putting in there because you had so much good information.
0: Thank you.
1: What food was originally called Fruit of the Angels?
2: Marcy.
1: She got in there. Marcy for the win. Do you know it?
2: The pineapple.
1: Way, now you guess. What's a fruit?
3: Apple.
1: Bender gets a fruit.
0: Fruit of the what?
1: Fruit of the Angels.
0: Banana.
1: Well, technically, no. It's papaya.
0: Oh, of course.
1: It's papaya.
0: Papaya.
1: Yes.
0: Technically.
1: Oh, technically. Storybrooke was a town from what fantasy TV series? Bender?
0: Once Upon a Time.
1: Once Upon a Time. I used to love Once Upon a Time, and then it got stupid. And then I stopped loving it. Cool story. Thank you. What musician is known for the 1975 album Songs in the Key of Life?
2: Marcy? Stevie Wonder.
0: Game over.
1: Woo-woo!
0: That's six!
2: Gameway.
0: Six! In a row for Marcy and Kirkland. Way, you got on the board, so you get to go to the Mariners as well.
1: Tell your kids you're a winner, friend.
2: Good job, Way.
3: Thank you.
1: Yeah, there you go.

0: Spanning the globe to find the news you didn't know you needed to know. You know? The Daily Bender Gazette. Now, here's Bender.
1: Brought to you by Olympic Hot Tub.
2: Better you, better life.
1: This woman, nuts.
2: Wow, you never really put it out there like that. She must be really bad.
1: A woman in?
2: Florida.
1: Polk County, Florida.
2: Let's go!
1: You haven't had one in a while.
2: No.
1: Well done. Woman faces multiple charges after police found her sitting beside her crashed car near a local golf resort, surrounded by dozens of empty and open miniature alcohol bottles.
2: Ugh, she just brought them all out of the car?
1: Police responded to a single car crash, just hers. Upon arrival, police discovered her red 2018 Hyundai positioned on the sidewalk with a woman sitting next to it. She appeared uninjured. Police say she was incoherent, lacked balance, had slurred speech. Witnesses say that prior to the police showing up, she was driving across the golf course.
2: Sure. I'll show you another one.
1: She says she did not consume any alcohol, though police reported smelling the odor of alcohol.
2: And she had the little mini bottles all around
1: the
2: her?
1: The search of her vehicle revealed an unopened 10-pack of Fireball.
2: Uh-huh. Ugh, gross.
1: 21 opened little mini.

0: bottles of Fireball and two empty 50 milliliter bottles of 99 brand liquors.
1: You know, if you want to go with the whole, I didn't have anything to drink, I must have had a weird reaction with my medications or whatever, then you can't be in the car with 18 empty bottles of booze.
0: Well, clearly she wasn't in the right mind.
1: Right.
0: This is the best part of the story. She refused to participate in any field sobriety tests and declined to provide breath samples to determine blood alcohol content. Uh-huh. Investigators noted that she claimed her refusal based on advice from friends on Facebook.
1: Oh, good. Hey, everybody, I got a quick question. I just drove across the fairway and I'm trying to figure out what my next move is.
0: She was arrested and booked into jail.
1: Be cool, sister.
0: All of her Facebook friends were like, I'm out of here, man. Yeah. I got nothing now.
1: That's the only place you go to get all the good information.
0: Based on advice
1: from Facebook
0: friends. Her social media friends.
1: Right. And all her different clubs. Her Polk County connection. Nice try.
0: Come on!
1: See you on the other side, girl.
0: Wow, and you're bragging online about getting popped for a DUI.
1: It's called being a social butterfly.

0: 95.7 The Jet. It's Jody and Bender. Program almost done. Martha Quinn is up next. Jody and I are going to be gone for the next couple of days.
1: We're celebrating Bailey's graduation. She's graduating college, and we're both celebrating.
0: Are you kidding me?
1: Bender's celebrating in person, and I'll be celebrating remotely.
0: If you've been listening to me here in Seattle for as long as I've been on the air, which seems like forever, Bailey, my oldest daughter, is graduating from college this weekend.
1: What a winner that kid is.
0: She is just killing it.
1: Yep.
0: And then she starts grad school in the fall because she's going for her master's.
1: Good stuff.
0: It's fine.
1: It's fine. Is she going to be the first person in your family to graduate college?
0: Because
1: I know your ass didn't graduate college.
0: Let's see.
1: She is, isn't she?
0: I didn't graduate college. Her mom did. My dad didn't.
1: She's the first person to graduate college.
0: Well, no, because Jackie did. In my family.
1: She's the first Cunningham.
0: Yeah, I think so. Well, no, because I'm sure my grandparents did.
1: Grandparents be doing weird stuff.
0: Yeah, but no, I think, no, I'm sure my grandparents did because my dad... My grandfather forced my dad to go to college because this stupid radio thing you're doing.
1: Never going to work out.
0: It's never going to work out.
1: It's nice to have a hobby.
0: What are you, crazy?
1: How are you going to make money?
0: So my dad went to college, and I think like for accounting or something, mm-hmm. and was there for all of like 6 weeks and said, I don't want to do this.
1: Yeah.
0: And went off and did his radio career and spent a couple of decades in New York doing right. his thing. And then I grew up in the business, and clearly I didn't go to college. Mm-hmm. I'm glad I barely graduated high school. But look at me now!
1: Look at you now!
0: Look at me now!
1: Doctor whoever who said you were going to be nothing.
0: That's right. And now my oldest daughter is graduating from college.
1: Very exciting.
0: At the same time that my youngest daughter is graduating from pre-K.
1: I love it. At least she understands what graduation is.
0: Yes.
1: Like on some level, so you can explain to her, you know, like it's a big party.
0: Oh,
1: because,
0: yeah, big party.
1: Yeah.
0: Yeah.
1: It's gonna be she's got to let her dress on.
0: Oh, yeah.
1: She's excited. Oh,
0: yeah. So we're going to be back after Memorial Day, and between now and then, I think Bob is filling in for us because remember the whole, if you guys do hybrid shows,
1: right.
0: No.
1: You guys complained because you were like, we want to know when you're not going to be there. So here's us telling you, we're not going to be here starting tomorrow.
0: It's going to be Bob.
1: And it's going to be Bob. And if you don't like it, then too bad because this is what y'all voted for.
0: That is so true.
1: Right?
0: Because the last time we took a couple of days off, we did the hybrid show where you were here live.
1: Right.
0: And I had taken a couple of days.
1: We had fresh news, fresh Puget Sound Showdown, fresh Time Flies that we all cooked up in advance.
0: And then we mixed in some best of stuff.
1: A lot of work.
0: Yes.
1: And people were like, Deja Vu, I've heard you guys talk about aquariums before. Where the hell are you? And then we came back and we had our hats in our hands.
0: And we put
1: like,
0: it to a vote.
1: Sorry.
0: We put it to a vote.
1: Uh-huh.
0: We said, what do you guys want? Everybody said, Bob.
1: Okay. Well, here he comes. Here comes Bob.
0: I don't think that's actually how the
1: here
0: conversation
1: comes Bob.
0: Went. But yeah, okay, we're done.
1: Yeah.
0: Let's wrap the show with you.
2: Good morning, Jody and Bender. Yesterday during Time Flies, you guys played a PM Dawn song. Can you play For a damn, I've not heard that well. The Set Adrift. Thanks. Bye.
3: 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Jody and Bender's. Haven't heard that in a while.
0: Have a very enjoyable and safe Memorial Day weekend.

95.7 The Jet, your home for Jody and Bender tomorrow morning, starting at 6. It's after 10. The Wednesday workday has officially started. We got to buckle down, get to work, and rock out. I'm Martha Quinn. Here's REO Groove Hug.

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0: Boom!
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0: Be rich!

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If you've got a daughter celebrating her 15th birthday, her quinceanera, first of all, congratulations. Second of all, between the photographer, the food, the venue, the dress, outfits for parents, you could definitely use $1,000 cash. The key word of the 12 o'clock hour is going to be revealed right around the corner. Type it on our website. You could get $1,000. My name is Martha Quinn. Here's John Mellencamp.

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1: The next three songs were sent in by Becca in Ohio. 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

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Dolly Parton's 925 just started Becca and Ohio's mixtape. All three songs mention something in their titles that have something in common. If you're standing online at Walgreens, you might see what Becca is talking about. 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

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Happy May 20th, Martha Quinn with you. One thing about this song is it reminds you what a beautiful lyricist Prince was, because he wrote this one for the Bengals, Manic Monday.

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95.7 The Jet, you're home for Jody and Bender tomorrow morning, starting at 6. So you think you know how to breathe. I, Martha Quinn, thought I knew how to breathe until I heard Christy, who was in for me last week when I was on vacation, share as a wellness shop moment how we could all breathe a little bit better. In case you missed it, I'll share it with you in about 8 minutes. Right now, it's Daryl Hall and John Oates.

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That's my big plan this afternoon. I'm Martha Quinn. I'll see you tomorrow at 10 a.m. Miss you, ready?

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Variety of the 80s, 90s, and more. I'm JT. Hope your Wednesday's going well. On the way for us, Alanis Morissette, Journey coming up too. Here are the Romantics. 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

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I'm JT. 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

95.7 The Jet, variety of the 80s, 90s, and more. I'm JT. Don't forget now, we've got a lot of money to give away this afternoon. Yeah, be listening for that next winning keyword coming up at 4:10 today. Here's Uncle Cracker and Dobie Gray for Linda in Buckley.

95.7 The Jet, variety of the 80s, 90s, and more. I'm JT. Got that weekend mode kind of thing going, right? I know we're so close to Memorial Day weekend. A lot of people taking off the rest of the week. Enjoy. Oh, and if you're going to be around, don't forget this weekend, the Northwest Folk Festival returns Friday through Monday. One of the city's largest annual celebrations. Get out and enjoy.

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I'm JT. 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

95.7 The Jet, variety of the 80s, 90s, and more. I'm JT. Coming up for us, we'll get to Michael Jackson, Don McLean, and some details on how you can escape to Seaside, Oregon. Boy, this is a great trip. Tell you how to win coming up shortly. Stay with me. Here's Phil Collins.

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